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11: Southwest Michigan weather.
12: Very pleasant night underway in Southwest Michigan, and that will continue overnight with mostly clear skies and a low falling to around 60. We'll start to see the warm air creep in from the south for Sunday, highs reaching the mid-80s under mostly sunny skies. The real heat arrives beginning Monday. Looking at highs in the low to mid-90s, feels like temperatures near 100 Monday afternoon. We'll track predominantly dry conditions and highs in the mid-90s through much of next week. Tracking Southwest Michigan's weather, I'm Swim Team 8 meteorologist Blake Harms.
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Honestly, I have no idea what's next. 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

John Morgan on this Saturday night. 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
9: Southwest Michigan weather.
10: A very pleasant night underway in Southwest Michigan, and that will continue overnight with mostly clear skies and a low falling to around 60. We'll start to see the warm air creep in from the south for Sunday, highs reaching the mid-80s under mostly sunny skies. The real heat arrives beginning Monday, looking at highs in the low to mid-90s. Feels like temperatures near 100 Monday afternoon. We'll track predominantly dry conditions and highs in the mid-90s through much of next week. Tracking Southwest Michigan's weather, I'm Swim Team A meteorologist Blake Harms.

0: 5. It's Lauren, Elena. FEMA's denied the counties of St. Joseph, Cass, and Branch assistance of the tornadoes that struck through here 3 months ago, especially in Union City. Governor Whitmer has already filed for an appeal.
1: The Declaration of Independence.

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Windy Game 5, it's Luke Bryan on this Saturday night. I am Obi, guiding you up through midnight. You and me for the next 2 hours. Got a great show to close on. Don't go anywhere. It's Morgan Wallen.

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6: Very pleasant night underway in Southwest Michigan, and that will continue overnight with mostly clear skies and a low falling to around 60. We'll start to see the warm air creep in from the south for Sunday, highs reaching the mid-80s under mostly sunny skies. The real heat arrives beginning Monday, looking at highs in the low to mid-90s. Feels like temperatures near 100 Monday afternoon. We'll track predominantly dry conditions and highs in the mid-90s through much of next week. Tracking Southwest Michigan's weather, I'm Swim Team 8 meteorologist Blake Harms.

Windy 5, it is Zach Tab with South of Sanity, getting you ready tomorrow morning for our Sunday morning tradition for decades. It is Hymn Time Country Style, 6 a.m. to 10 a.m. Of course, Jim Williams, Julianne, getting you caught up on your meaningful messages.

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Morgan Wallman, Ella Langley. It's Wind Energy 5. I'm Obi, counting you up through midnight, which means final hour. You and me, right now, George Burge.

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4: Here we are again, Michigan. 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
6: Set to get hot in Southwest Michigan this week. It'll be comfortable overnight with a low falling to 60 under mostly clear skies. We'll be mostly sunny through much of the day with a high temperature reaching the mid-80s. The heat builds in Monday. A few showers and storms possible late Sunday into Monday morning. Afternoon highs will reach the low 90s with heat index values near 100 degrees in the afternoon. That'll be the case through the upcoming week as high temperatures reach the mid to upper 90s. Tracking Southwest Michigan's weather, I'm SWRM Team 8 meteorologist Blake Harms.

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Luke Bryan closing us down. I'm only signing off. Getting out of here. 5 hours of the books for me. Back with you tomorrow from 3 to 7. And as always, every Saturday night from 7 to midnight, I leave you with the best in country music. It's Low Cash.

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0: chicken weather.
1: Morning sunshine followed by some afternoon cloud cover drifting in today with highs in the mid-80s. A chance of showers and thunderstorms coming together tonight with lows in the upper 60s. Some thunderstorms may carry over into Monday morning, then we'll be clearing out the skies, becoming hot in the afternoon with temperatures in the 90s. Excessive heat watches go from Monday afternoon until Thursday evening. Chances for thunderstorms as we get into the Independence Day weekend. Tracking Southwest Michigan's weather, I'm Storm 2-8 meteorologist Scott Larson.

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4: 235 flags placed on the hill of the Naomi Davis Shelter House in Coldwater in honor of Branch County's children who suffer from abuse and or neglect. This is Weekend Focus. It's called the Healing Hill of Hope. Of those children, 174 substantiated cases of child abuse in the county, along with 61 children in foster care. The keynote speaker for the ceremony Thursday was Branch County Probate Judge Kurt Cashin, who cited statistics that show Branch County has the second highest per capita rate of child abuse in Michigan.
5: So when we look at what is it that drives up these factors for child abuse, there's a correlation between poverty, between parents with substance abuse issues, and also access to local services or family support resources. What I submit to you is that lack of resources are a problem. I mean, today we have an issue with funding, and I know that from sitting on the board here. And we have to make cuts because we don't have the funding that we used to. And these organizations provide the services that we need. I'm going to quote Nelson Mandela, former president of South Africa, an activist. He said the true character of society is revealed in how it treats its children. And when we look at the statistics that we have, it's alarming. It's alarming because children are the most vulnerable members of our society. So why are we here? We are here because we care. Why are we doing this? Because we just can't ignore this, and we can actually make a difference. Why do we keep doing this? Because we know that child abuse and neglect is a problem, and we actually have made a difference.
4: Cashin said despite the high rate, the numbers have been dropping over the last 10 years. The 11th annual Healing Hill of Hope, sponsored by the Early Bird Exchange Club of Coldwater and the Branch County Coalition Against Domestic and Sexual Violence. And that's Weekend Focus.
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0: Win 98.5, Him Time, Country Style. Good morning to all of you, and good morning to my special guest, Walt Williams. Yo!
1: Yo, good morning. Good morning, everybody. Good morning, listeners. We're so glad you're here with us this morning. Welcome.
0: Amen. Amen. We are so glad. Walt and I are a little bit, I think, a little tired this morning.
1: Yeah, just a little. Yeah.
0: We did the double concert at the Gospel Barn last night.
1: In Hillsdale, yes.
0: Yes.
1: It was wonderful, wasn't it?
0: Oh, goodness. It was great. Legacy 5 blew it out of the water.
1: Yes, they did. Oh, my goodness.
0: It was so great.
1: They were awesome. I'm telling you. And so nice. Those guys are really wonderful.
0: They really are. Scott Fowler, he did a little treat for me. Or for all of our listeners, I should say.
1: Yes.
0: I will showcase that soon. And I scored some more. I scored music that I did not have for Legacy 5. So I'm pretty geeked up about that.
1: Yes.
0: Today is National Foodie Day.
1: Foodie Day?
0: Foodie.
1: Oh, my goodness.
0: Do you know what that means?
1: That means everything is on the menu, right?
0: I don't know. I'll take it all. Where do we start at breakfast, lunch, or dinner?
1: Sure, let's go. Either way, it doesn't matter. It's National Foodie Day.
0: I know, the whole day. So we want to know what your favorite food is. I thought that would be appropriate.
1: That is excellent. What's your favorite food?
0: Favorite food. Now, we did post on Facebook, so you can go check that out and let us know. Walt is, he's always my right-hand guy when it comes to guarding the Facebook, because I get a little busy over here at Control Central.
1: You should see it.
0: Oh, is that you?
1: Oh, it looks like, oh, yeah, I think it was my phone earlier. Sorry.
0: That's okay.
1: I think if you guys could see what Julianne is doing over there, it looks like NASA.
0: Oh, it is.
1: Control panels everywhere, all these buttons.
0: It's so much fun. I think of Star Trek, you know, how they have that front.
1: I love that.
0: Yeah, yeah. Anywho, we better get off to playing some music. How's that sound?
1: Let's go.
0: Let's do God Being God. 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
2: WIN 98.5, Hymn Time, Country Style. Good morning. I have, I'm Julianne, if you didn't know, and across from me is my special guest, Walt Williams. Good morning, Walt.
3: Good morning. I'm Walt Williams, if you didn't know.
2: Ooh.
3: Welcome, guys. Welcome, everybody. Good Sunday morning.
2: Yes, and so this morning I drove in the classic, my classic car, my Faith Mobile. It is a 1982 LeBaron convertible Chrysler.
3: Yes.
2: And yesterday I want to say kind of I kidnapped Walt and Scott Wiley. So we went driving and got some videos. So that was fun.
3: You should see it.
2: Yes, and after the fact, Walt Williams' hair was so crazy.
3: It was electrifying.
2: That's an understatement. Anywho, it was just like the best time ever. And yes. your first time in a convertible, right?
3: Yes, it was my absolute first time being in a convertible with the top down.
2: Yes.
3: I had never experienced that, and I think I have been bitten by the bug.
2: It's a good thing, isn't it?
3: Yes, Julianne, that I'll tell you, that was the ride of my life right there. It was just wonderful. We had I think Scott said the same thing. I'm not sure.
2: I think he did too.
3: His first time with the top down.
2: I can't believe the both of you hadn't been down or driven around with the top down.
3: Well,
2: anyway.
3: We aren't as racy as you are. And you live right on the edge. I tell you, I was concerned for a minute, but then I got the wind in my hair.
2: And then Scott said, turn around, go back, Julianne.
3: We were headed to California, yeah, guys, Route 66.
2: It was the best. Well, so last night, or yesterday, I should say, Rayanne Hansen came in. That was my special treat to be able to see her.
3: Oh.
2: Besides the shenanigans in the vehicle. seeing her. And so she called this morning and wanted to hear her very favorite song. And so I was going to play that for her. That's again, Brothers, This One's With Me, going out to Rayanne Hansen and her mama, which her name escapes me right now, but that's okay. On Hymn Time Country

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0: 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What a friend we have in Jesus.
1: Yes.
0: So true. And that goes out to Carl Sade, who requested that on our Facebook page.
1: Awesome.
0: And a big happy birthday to him. I know he just had a birthday.
1: Happy birthday, Carl.
0: Woohoo, Carl. I'm not asking how old, because I know that feeling.
1: Yeah, when they say, how old are you? And you say, like, 23, you're getting up there.
0: Yeah, yeah, 29.
1: Oh, there.
0: I guess I could say 29.
1: Speaking of 23, twice. I had a birthday on the 23rd last week as well.
0: Yes, you did.
1: So me and Carl, we're like birthday buddies.
0: That is. You share the same birthday week.
1: Yeah,
0: that is
1: week.
0: Awesome.
1: Yep, absolutely.
0: And I posted a big shout out, happy birthday to you this week.
1: Yes,
0: as well.
1: That was awesome.
0: And then all of our friends from Hymn Time chimed in and said happy birthday to you. So
1: that was awesome. Thank you, friends and followers and listeners of Hymn
0: yes.
1: Time Country Style. I was so happy.
0: I know. I'm so glad they helped me wish you a happy birthday. That was good.
1: You guys are awesome.
0: That was a good thing. If you are on our Facebook page, I know that sometimes it's a little difficult to get to because when you go in to type Win 98.5 space Hymn Time Country Style, sometimes you'll get our prayer page or our birthday page.
1: Yeah.
0: So we really need you to find the main page so that you can see what we're posting during the week. We don't do a lot of posting during the week, but obviously on Sunday morning we do, and
1: yes.
0: like to get your input as well as let you check out our video that we do on Sunday mornings.
1: I love it. Yes.
0: Yeah.
1: Doreen is craving
0: yes.
1: lasagna.
0: Oh, girl. I like that. I like that, especially at 6:42 in the morning.
1: I would take it. I would not have a problem. It's foodie day.
0: Bring on National Foodie Day. Okay, well, back to more music right here. 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
1: 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Julianne in the house along with
2: Walt Williams.
1: Woo!
2: Great to be here, Julianne.
1: Wow.
2: Love it.
1: We had a great time yesterday at the Gospel Barn in Hillsdale, yes. Michigan. And one of the great things for me is to see Walt on the keyboard because he is absolutely amazing. And that is one of the great things about going to the Gospel Barn is to see my dear friend in action.
2: Oh, goodness.
1: Yeah. How did you learn how to play that, anywho?
2: Well, you know, I had lessons, different lessons, but my inspiration was from my dad as a kid.
1: Really?
2: Yes, it sure was. I'd see him playing the organ at church.
1: Yeah.
2: You know, even before that, we've always had a piano in the house, so mm-hmm. I started it around 6 months trying to play.
1: You did? Oh, my goodness.
2: But yeah, I was always encouraged to take that route, you know, and to be involved in music. And I loved it. I, you know, took to it like a duck to water.
1: I bet. That is awesome. Did your mom play?
2: My mom, she was the first person I ever saw play drums in real life.
1: No way.
2: Yeah. Came home from school and I heard drums and a piano in the living room. And I come in there, I was like, Mommy.
1: What are you doing?
2: She was playing those drums and my dad was playing the piano. And I was like, how does she know how to play the drums? And where did we get the drums?
1: Oh, that is awesome.
2: Yeah, I was about six. I remember that like yesterday.
1: Wow. That's just incredible.
2: Good family. I mean, my family is just, you know, they're very musically inclined and they love music and we all do.
1: Yeah. Well, the fruit did not fall far from the tree, now did it?
2: No, it hit me in the head, but yeah.
1: That's the truth. How cool. All right. We back to some announcements and more music. I got a special from Walt here coming up.
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1: Woo, that'll wake you up right there.
0: No, we've kind of been having our own little wake up here, and Walter has, I guess I asked the right question. You know how God can put a thought in your head, and Walt has such an incredible life, and that he has come through.
1: Oh, God.
0: And that God has weaved his Holy Spirit through, in, and out of everything. And he was sharing about how when they were having, prayer meeting and song service and service in the prison.
1: Yeah.
0: And I was just saying how the other day I was just driving and just praying. And how amazing that the Holy Spirit coming into that prayer time, that it just lifts your heart.
1: Yes.
0: And it doesn't matter what situation you're going through at that moment. You get lifted up.
1: You do.
0: And all those cares just go away.
1: Yeah.
0: And every, like the song says, tell the devil to go away. In that prayer time, I'm talking you, devil, are going away, and we are pleading the blood of Jesus over every situation.
1: Amen.
0: In our lives. And that's, people would come into the prison thing and say, just to be in the presence of the Lord.
1: Just to be in the presence. And we had people who were volunteers that would come in and that would love to be in our service because they could feel the freedom. Even though we were bound physically,
0: yes,
1: there was a freedom in that worship. There was a freedom in that praise
0: yes.
1: that

0: discovery like you never had before. It's awesome.
1: Yes. Oh, won't he do it?
0: Amen. Look at my buddy Walt.
1: Oh, praise God.
0: Not the great I was. Here's Gold City on Hymn Time, Country Style, Win 98.5. 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
1: Woo!

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Need some encouragement? 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
1: Yes.
0: And I posted this week, what's a song request that you might have? And Dub Gibson Huff went to that page and requested Anything by the Isaacs.
1: And they are great, aren't they? The Isaacs.
0: I love them. Just all of the instruments they play.
1: Yes.
0: And their harmonies. I mean, just what she describes is exactly the Isaacs.
1: Yep.
0: Yes. And a big thank you to Thurston's Wood Village for being a brand new Hymn Time Country Style sponsor. We just appreciate them so much.
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0: Win 98.5 Hymn Time Country Style. Good morning. And Julianne here, Walt Williams across from me, and the Holy Spirit is just all over, isn't it?
1: I mean, it really is. The studio is alive.
0: Oh, God is so good. And it is just wonderful to have my dear friend in, and just the stories of God working in your life.
1: Yes.
0: You know, the Bible says they overcome by the word of your testimony.
1: Yes.
0: And you have got testimony.
1: I thank God for being able to overcome by that testimony. And I'm so glad, because sometimes we go through things and don't even realize it at the time. What powerful move of God is working in that light, you know, in that circumstance.
0: Yes.
1: And until you look back, you're like, wow, God was all over that.
0: Yes.
1: And I didn't know it at the time. But, you know, we think that all the good stories are only in the Bible. But I believe the gospel is being written every day through the lives of people like you, Julianne.
0: And
1: through me, and through the believers that share the gospel.
0: Mm,
1: the gospel hasn't stopped.
0: Amen.
1: The gospel is the good news, the good tidings, glad tidings.
0: Amen.
1: And it hasn't stopped.
0: It hasn't. And it won't.
1: And it won't stop.
0: Come on.
1: And it don't stop.
0: Now, one of the great things that people can do is to contact you. And he didn't know I was going to say this, so... have them come to a church or a function or anything that someone may need some encouragement or all of that kind of thing. What's a good way people could reach you?
1: You can go to my website, waltwilliamsjr.com, waltwilliamsjr.com, all one word.
0: Mm-hmm.
1: And I just am open to share in any kind of way.
0: Yes.
1: It doesn't have to be music. It doesn't have to be singing. I mean, if it's just to talk, to speak, to share whatever I can of my testimony, if it helps somebody see God in their life.
0: Amen. See him work. And
1: yes.
0: I mean, woo!
1: It's amazing.
0: God is working.
1: And he's working through you, listeners. I tell you, don't despair. Don't think that, you know, the sun has stopped shining on you. God sees you, and he knows exactly where you are and exactly what you're going through. And believe it, he has not left you.
0: Amen. On that note, here's Craig Morgan. God must really love me. Well, yes, he does.

0: 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We are just praising the Lord here in the studio.
1: Oh, yes, yes.
0: Sunrise man. Studio is just cooking with the sun of...
1: the oil of the anointed ones.
0: Yes.
1: One.
0: It's behind my praise. Hey, we have some big thanks to Thurston's Wood Village for being a Hymn Time Country Style sponsor. Mm. Just what we prayed for.
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4: Good morning. 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Good to be with you as always. Today we are on message number 10 of Romans, a life-changing letter, entitled How to Believe God for a Miracle. How to Believe God for a Miracle. We're going to be looking into Romans chapter 4, verses 17 through 25 as we read together. Starting with verse 17. As it is written, I have made you a father of many nations. He is our father in the sight of God, in whom he believed. The God who gives life to the dead and calls into being things that were not. Against all hope, Abraham in hope believed, and so became the father of many nations, just as it had been said to him, so shall your offspring be. Without weakening in his faith, he faced the fact that his body was as good as dead, since he was about 100 years old, and that Sarah's womb was also dead. Yet he did not waver through unbelief regarding the promise of God, but was strengthened in his faith and gave glory to God, being fully persuaded that God had power to do what he had promised. This is why it was credited to him as righteousness. The words that was credited to him were not written just for him alone, but also for us, to whom God will credit righteousness, for us who believe in him who raised Jesus our Lord from the dead. He was delivered over to death for our sins and was raised to life for our justification. May God bless the reading of the word. Today we're talking about how to believe God for a miracle. Miracles, as you may guess, come through faith. And faith is vital for the Christian life. It's so vital that we see Paul here spends this entire chapter on it, using Abraham as an example. But first I want to consider a couple other verses on the word faith, or believe. For the word faith and believe are used 485 times in the New Testament, and there are over 60 references in the book of Romans alone to the word belief or unbelief. So I feel as we look at this passage on how to believe God for a miracle, that we need to look at some verses that tie into the subject, such as Hebrews 11:6, where it says, without faith, it is impossible to please God, because anyone who comes to him must believe that he exists and that he rewards those who earnestly seek him. So, we read that the Bible says that without faith, it's impossible to please God. So, having a practicing faith is the way to please God. So I ask the question, how often did we not please God this past week? How many times have we worked on our own flesh and not through faith this past week? For without faith, it is impossible to please God. My friends, we need to see how to live by faith, because living in faith is how we please God. How many of you are pleased when your kids trust you? Just like you are pleased when your children develop trust and act upon that trust that they have in you, God is pleased when we act upon the trust that we have in Him. How much trust do we have in this living God? Matthew 9:29 tells us this. He touched their eyes and said, "According to your faith, let it be done to you." According to your faith. According to your faith, it is accomplished for you. For your faith determines what God can do in your life. Matthew 17:20 says that he replied, "Because you have so little faith, truly I tell you, if you have faith as small as a mustard seed, you can say to this mountain, 'Move from here to there,' and it will be moved. Nothing will be impossible for you." Nothing is impossible for the person who believes. For you see, faith solves the impossible problems. Faith can shrink the problem down to the size that can be managed. Nothing is impossible to the person who believes. So let me ask, what is a miracle? Well, first, let's look at the definition of a miracle. In Romans 4:17, as it is written, "I have made you a father of many nations. He is our father in the sight of God in whom he believed, the God who gives life to the dead and calls into being things that were not." God gives life to the dead, and he calls things that are not as though they were. You see, there's two phrases in this verse that tells us two types of miracles that God performs. The first type of miracle is that God gives new life to something that is dead. He gives life to the dead. God specializes in bringing life out of death. He does that physically. He raised people from the dead physically. He heals physically with the restoration of life. He heals emotionally, which brings life back to people's psyche. He heals a dead relationship, which can result in a restored marriage. He heals spiritually when he gives new life to a spiritual dead person or a spiritually dead church or group of people. It's called revival. God gives a new life to something that is dead. The second type of miracle is when God creates something out of nothing. Continuing in verse 17 of our scripture, he calls those things that are not as though they were. God creates something out of nothing. He calls into being that which does not exist. You see, in Genesis 1, there's one phrase that keeps coming up over and over again. And God said. Whatever God says happens. This is the power of God's word. God speaks things into existence. That's what he says in Romans. God calls things that are not as though they were. That is the power of God's word. So there are two major themes throughout this letter to the Romans. He resurrects something that is dead. He gives new life, and he creates something out of nothing. Those are both miracles. So today, we're going to talk about the practical application of miracles. So how does God prepare for you a miracle? Well, I'm going to invite you to tune in to our broadcast today at 10 a.m. on Facebook. Or come and meet with us live at 10 a.m. at 914 North Main Street, Tekonsha, Michigan. And you can hear the rest of this message. We'd also like to invite your kids, if you live around the Tekonsha area, that we will be having Vacation Bible School on July 22nd. It's a one-day event, but it's going to be a packed full day. And we ask you to be praying about that with us, will you? Let's pray together. Father, thank you today for this scripture. Thank you today that you speak into being things that are not. We thank you for your miraculous love for us, that you saved us from our sins. And Father, we thank you that we can share our faith with others. So Lord, be with those that are hurting, be with those that are mourning. Father, in Jesus' name, we pray that you would bring life to death in whatever being that you would choose fit to do. Father, we love you, we care about others, and we ask that you would bless this broadcast today. In Jesus' name, amen.
0: Amen. When 98.5 Hymn Time Country Style, this portion of Hymn Time has been brought to you by the First Baptist Church of Tekonsha. They want to welcome all to worship with them each Sunday morning at 10 o'clock with Pastor Cleve. Thank you for that awesome message. Hey, let's send you out or to the top of the hour with the Lewis family. So many ways, or so many years, and so many blessings.

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1: 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I've got Walt for 18 more minutes. I'm counting down.
4: Yes, I have to leave a little early this time.
1: We do have to say goodbye to him early. And I know it breaks everyone's heart because he's so phenomenal.
4: Yes.
1: We'll all be okay.
4: Yep. And just we'll be there, though. We'll be there in spirit.
1: That's the truth.
4: Well, thank you guys for having me here. I appreciate it a lot.
1: It's always good to have you here. I know God is always working in amidst your life, where you go, the things you do.
4: Yes.
1: It's incredible.
4: And before I go, I don't want to miss saying that my wife has a birthday tomorrow.
1: Yes. Happy birthday.
4: Happy birthday, Christina.
1: Woohoo. Yeah. Looking forward to that, huh? You guys are going to have a great day.
4: Yes, we. Yep. I don't know exactly what we've got planned, but, you know.
1: Well, you don't want to give any secrets away.
4: Well, no, not that. Yeah, you're right. Don't give any secrets away. And then we have some other things that we have to do that day to get done to make sure that things are taken care of with family and whatnot. So it's going to be a eventful day.
1: Great. That's awesome. Well, we all know that you're in that thing together. Here's the Duncans.
4: I love it.
1: On Hymn Time.

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0: Win 98.5, Hymn Time, Country Style. That was Legacy 5. I know that's a little surprise to everybody. We usually hear a different version of that, but still a good version.
1: Very good.
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0: And a big thank you to them for being a new sponsor of Hymn Time. A big thank you to Walt Williams, who has come in and just been a huge blessing, just bringing with him the presence of the Lord. And we know that God is always working in our lives. And yes, when you hear about Walt Williams and just his story is incredible. And like I mentioned on our Facebook page, you guys will have to go listen to it in full. But it's so funny. I could just mention one thing and Walt has a story that goes with it. So today I mentioned watching a movie about the Clark sisters, right?
1: Yes.
0: And it's a documentary. And so he was like, oh, he perked right up and was like, I'm going to have to watch that. I didn't know there was one out there. And I'm like, why is that so important, Walt? Tell him, Walt, why it's so important.
1: Well, I grew up listening and being a part of that whole, era right there. And I played saxophone as a kid, and they would call me little Mr. Saxophone. And I'd always sit behind Twinkie Clark when she was playing the organ. Whenever we'd come to the convocations or state meetings or whatever, and they would call me Little Mr. Saxophone.
0: Oh, can you believe that? I'm just like in awe. I'm sitting here with Mr. Little Saxophone.

0: do. So,
1: well, it was great being here.
0: Yes.
1: Thank you for having me.
0: My pleasure. We have taken you right up to the almost exact time you're leaving. So.
1: Yes. On time, God.
0: On time. That is the truth. We will send him off with, Red Letter Day with Lauren Talley Trio on Hymn Time Country Style 198.5. So long, Walt.
1: Bye-bye.

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Need some encouragement? You found the right place. 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
0: 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Julie Ann in the house, and Walter Williams Jr. has exited the building. I will definitely miss his enthusiastic stories and love of the Lord. He's amazing and appreciate him oh so much. I have been, I put out a request for what was your favorite songs during the week on my Facebook page, Julie Ann. It's basically just Julie Ann is how you find me. And so I heard the Goodmans, Miss Karen Shoup, who I saw yesterday with Tommy and their awesome husband, Daddy Shoup. He got to visit with them at the Gospel Barn, and that was awesome to see them. She wanted to hear the Goodmans, and Mike Stauffer wanted to hear the Goodmans. And the song that Karen wanted, I could not find yet, so I'll have to research over the week and try to track that one down. So I'm going to go ahead and give my my version of what for Mike Stauffer and for Karen Shoup. This goes out to you guys. Appreciate you both oh so much.

Have a tough week? Need some encouragement? You found the right place. It's Hymn Time Country on WIN 98.5.

0: Win 98.5 Hymn Time Country Style, the sweet sounds of Michael Booth. And he will be one of the amazing artists coming up on this Saturday at the Gospel Barn, along with Sherry Ann. So two soloists, they will sing their song sets, and then they're actually going to do a few things together. And on the 4th of July, nonetheless, they're going to have a great big party there. It's going to be fun, patriotic time. You don't want to miss it.
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0: 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The great thing about learning how to drive would be taking a drive to Yoder's Country Market. I am currently in that place in my life where I get to help guide my learner permit teenager. And it is certainly always an adventure. And so taking that great drive to Yoder's makes it all worth it now, doesn't it? I did it on Friday. We had delicious ribs. It was just unbelievable. so good. Yummy. Anywho, we were talking about National Foodie Day earlier, and so that's a great place for a foodie to go, to Yoder's Country Market. Reese Atkins said that he absolutely loves mac and cheese. And then I asked Shirley Moyer this morning, who's always my first phone call on to start my Sunday off, and she said she loves her brother John's mac and cheese. And I asked her, how many cheeses does he put in this mac and cheese dish? She said 4. So needless to say, I want me a little bit of mac and cheese from John. But they'd have to be gluten-free. I know he could do it because they do make gluten-free noodles. Anywho, here's the Davis family. The Lord will provide. Oh, no, I want to do a Sherry Ann song. That's what I'm going to do. Then we'll hear that other song. This is another artist that's coming to the Gospel Barn this Saturday night.

Have a tough week? Need some encouragement? You found the right place. It's Hymn Time Country on Win 98.5.

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3: 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If you are listening through the weekend, you may know that there is a chance to win a pair of any day passes to the Field of Flight. That starts this Wednesday, July 1st, and goes through the 5th. That would be Sunday. And when you hear a jet sound come through the radio, we want you to text Maverick, the word Maverick, to 80373. And JD and Mandy will draw winners on Monday morning. Now, I have to give a caveat to that. So it's going to be JD and Julie and Mandy will be gone Monday and Tuesday. I will be joining JD Monday morning and Tuesday morning as Mandy will be out. So, but she'll be back. Don't worry. Wednesday morning, it's going to be an exciting day for sure. July 1st, kick off the Field of Flight. Yay! It's going to be an awesome time. So don't miss out on that, and don't miss out on that text line. So tomorrow morning, so excited, giving that winner away. For now, when it pours, God reigns. Palmetto State Quartet on Hymn Time Country Style.
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When 98.5 in time, country style, Julianne in the house. My special guest, Walter Williams Jr., had to head on off to church. He is part of the worship team, and he wanted to be on time. Can't much blame him. I have you realized we are upon the 250th birthday of America? Yay! And that is next Saturday. And wow, what a great time it's going to be. What a wonderful celebration as well. Do you still have your 1976 memorabilia celebrating the 200th anniversary? I was able to find some of those things in my mother's belongings when she passed on. I got a few of those items that she had saved. And so pretty exciting about that. I get to have a 250th memorabilia. And so really cool thing going on there. I thought, how about America the Beautiful? This is Ernie Haas and Signature Sound. And I believe in 2 months, there'll be a 2-concert series with Ernie Haas and Signature Sound. That's going to be a good time. I always like to go to those because I can go to the first one and kind of get there early and stay late, and there's no pressure. I can hang out and fellowship with everybody just like we did yesterday. And wow, what a great time we had at the barn. I have to give a shout out to one of the folks that saved my seat, and Joanne Myers, thank you. She held my seat for me and just made me feel so comfortable. And she said she's been listening to Hymn Time forever, since she was over in Jackson going to college back in the 80s. She said they would listen as they were going about their day. So kind of cool. Appreciate that very much. I love to hear the history of Hymn Time. It's really cool. Anywho, how about this song, America the Beautiful, to kick off our 250th anniversary birthday of America. Ernie Haas and Signature Sound.

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0: 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You can't say he didn't love us. Amen. Coming up after our amazing sponsor, we will have our prayer. So stick around for that.
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0: 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It's Sunday morning. It's 9:30. Right on time. Let's start our prayer. Dear Lord Jesus, thank you for this awesome Sunday. Thank you for another day that we have to present Him Time Country Style to the community, the world, the internet, wherever you're listening. I appreciate that. Lord God, I just pray that in some way, somehow, folks have been just blessed. Folks that have been kind of down in spirit, needed a little pick-me-up. Lord, that they know you were there with them all morning long and actually all day, every day you're with them. Sometimes we need that reminder, Lord. You are with us. You care for us. You love us. We all face those trials and tribulations that wear us down and need a little pick-me-up to come along. Lord, I thank you for America. We have our 250th birthday coming up on Saturday. What an awesome privilege to live in America. I've been to many countries, seen a lot of places, been a lot of places, and I am thankful to be in America and thankful that we love you and we have the freedoms that we have here paid for by our men and women in uniform. Thank you for that, Lord. Bless our military, Lord. Bless them and continue to have your hand upon them. Bless our government, Lord. Continue to have your hand upon them to give them wisdom and knowledge and understanding. I pray that America will be a beacon of love to all and that you would be lifted up and given the praise and glory that you deserve here in America. Thank you for our founding fathers. Appreciate them, Lord, that they came here for religious freedom. Praise the Lord for that. And thank you for Win 98.5 and Him Time Country Style to be able to present that to everyone. I pray for those on our prayer list. God, I lift up Julie Bryant to you today, who is in need of a kidney donor and in need of healing. She's at a tragic situation right now and needs this taken care of ASAP. And Lord, there's nothing that you can't handle, and you know exactly what is going on in that situation. So we ask for the deal to be done and that everything will be sealed and healed and all of that awesome stuff. Lord, I pray for Chuck and Vicky Seiler, Lord, touch and bless them and heal them. For Shirley Moyer, continued healing in her body. extra prayers for Denise Anderson, what her situation is. God, be with her. And Janet Belts, extra prayers for Alan and Helen Irwin, Veda Johnson, Bob Ambler, Phil Murr, Paula Miller, extra prayers for Hope Perry. God, be with her indeed. For Harlan McBride and Dwayne Clements, Lord, touch him and be with him, oh God. Pray for Verna Metaguzzo as she's dealing, fighting cancer, God, that you will heal her completely, Lord. Extra prayers for Eric Seiler, Lord, be with him. And Margaret Murr, Linda Newell, John Albright, and Barb Church. So wonderful to see them yesterday. Continue to heal their bodies. For Steve Hilgemeyer, Ann and Lori Malford, Mary Green, Denny Eccles, and Max. For Jack Kissel, Bryce Stanislaw, Randy Halstead, Nicholas Smith, Steve Tucker, Doreen Signer. For Vicky Winger, Draven Moore, and Jeff Glore. All these folks we lift up to you, God, and we thank you, God, that you are a healer. We thank you that you touch our hearts, our minds, our soul, and our body. Bless every listener today that has tuned in and is thinking, what in the world is going on? Dear Lord Jesus, you are going on right here on Hymn Time Country Style. And I just praise you and lift you up today. That's why we pray, Lord. We pray because we know you, Lord, are listening. And that's what it's all about. Bless this coming week as we do celebrate our nation's anniversary. And what a privilege it is. And bless him time, all of the sales, all of the DJs, and just have your hand upon this station. In Jesus' name we pray, Lord. Amen.

Have a tough week? Need some encouragement? You found the right place. It's Hymn Time Country on Win 98.5.

0: When 98.5 Hymn Time Country Style, the sweet sounds of the Hakeys. That's what love looks like. I be loving my sponsors here at Hymn Time Country Style. Thank you to Midwestern Realty for doing just that.
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0: 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Yeah, I'm looking forward to our 250th birthday of America. So cool. And I thought I would throw another one of those nostalgic songs in there. And again, by Ernie Haas, Signature Sound. This land is your land. This land is our land. Come on, sing along. Happy birthday, America!

Win 98.5 Him Time Country Style. Be listening for the jet to fly through your radio all weekend or the remainder of the day. And you'll have a chance to win a pair of any day passes to the Field of Flight. And that starts Wednesday, July 1st, and it goes through the 5th. So when you hear that jet, text Maverick, the word Maverick, to 80373. And tomorrow morning, JD and myself will be drawing winners for Monday morning. So excited. Mandy will be out, so I'll be with JD Monday and Tuesday of this week. And I know that Mandy wants to be there, but we're not letting her come. So there's that. But we're going to have a fun time, and so excited for the Field of Flight to start. What a huge tradition in this community. We really love it around here. Let's kick it with a big old stone going out to my bestie, Julie Ann Bryant. And I know she loves her guys over there at the Quartet Triumphant. That is coming up, our birthday.

0: Gay Five Him Time Country Style. Happy birthday to all of you having a birthday today or this week, or maybe it's your birthday month and I didn't get to announce it. So if so, happy birthday. I have a few on my list. I've got Lucy Kleckner. Happy birthday to her. And Lori Ambler of Marshall. Daniel Doctor of Kalamazoo. Tyler Brouse of Bronson. Debbie Johnson of Homer. Tina Williams of Battle Creek. Carl Sade. And a anniversary, Rob and Melinda Taylor. Hope you have a great anniversary and be blessed. We also just want to thank Walt Williams for coming in today and be my special guest earlier. And what an amazing time we had. Also coming to the Gospel Bar next Saturday on the actual 4th of July, you will hear Michael Booth and Sherry Ann, two soloists. They will be doing their solo stint and then also come together for some very special songs, as well as patriotism in droves. So you don't want to miss that fun time, and all your family and friends that you get to see at the Gospel Barn is so wonderful and warming to all of our hearts. Battle Creek Field of Flight starts Wednesday, July 1st. Woohoo! That is going to be an amazing time, to be sure. I hope all of you are blessed and have been blessed for Hymn Time Country Style. I've been a bit yakky today. Don't forget about the, if you hear the jets go off the remainder of the day, you can text to 80373, the word Maverick, and then you'll be in for the running for a pair of Any Day passes. We'll be giving them away tomorrow morning. JD and Mandy will be. The Dandy One is out. So myself, Julie Ann, whoa, I get to sit in with JD and try to behave myself as much as possible. And I'll be with him on Tuesday as well. No worries about Mandy dear. She'll be back on Wednesday and she will delight every one of us. Hey, I have talked us all the way to the top of the hour. So it is so long for now, and you guys be blessed. Have a wonderful week. I have next week coming on Kent and Jackie Hamilton, and we'll be sharing about singing in the woods. That'll be coming up on Labor Day weekend. So that's going to be a good one too. So long, everyone. Have a blessed week and see you out at Field of Flight right here in Battle Creek.
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This is the part where I turn on the country music. I'll be with you till 12 o'clock. 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

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Julianne here. Forgot to mention that earlier. Gonna start off on the right foot now.

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4: Southwest Michigan weather. Beautiful summertime weather to finish off the weekend today. We'll have increasing clouds this afternoon and highs in the mid-80s. A chance of showers and storms tonight with lows in the upper 60s. A few of the storms could carry on into Monday morning, clearing out, becoming hot with highs in the 90s. We have extreme heat watches in place from Monday until Thursday. It's going to feel like it's about 100 degrees each day. We're also tracking some chances for showers and storms approaching the 4th of July. Tracking Southwest Michigan's weather, I'm Storm Team Meteorologist Scott Larson.
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Looking forward to tomorrow morning. JD and Mandy will be giving away passes for the Field of Flight. How do you give those away? How do I register? 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

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Have you heard the jets fly through your radio? 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That's July 1st, believe it or not, through the 5th. And when you hear those jets, text Maverick to 80373. JV and Mandy will draw winners on Monday morning. I'm setting in for the dandy one, Julianne. Looking forward to it. 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

0: 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And when you hear the Jet text Maverick to 80373, JD and Mandy will be drawing winners on Monday morning. I'm setting in for the dandy one, Julianne here. Looking forward to giving prizes away. I have to say that's probably one of the biggest treats that I get because I am a giver by nature. 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

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Hey, last hour, 11 o'clock here, and I'm Julie Ann. Thanks for hanging with me. I'll take you up till 12 o'clock. Looking forward to it. Then it's a goodbye for now. Here's Jason Aldean on your country, Win 98.5.

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Did you enjoy your first week of summer? Well, if you've got a big pool, I'm coming over. It's going to be a scorcher this week. 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

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Don't miss July 4th. JD and Mandy are cooking up a good old top 100 for the 4th of July songs. You don't want to miss it. Here's Beer for My Horses, Toby Keith on Your Country.

0: 98.5, you have the opportunity to take me out to the ball game and sit in some really cushy seats. 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

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Have a blessed day.

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I am Alan Parrish back in the Wind 98.5 studios. 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
8: Southwest Michigan weather. Beautiful summertime weather to finish off the weekend today. We'll have increasing clouds this afternoon and highs in the mid-80s. A chance of showers and storms tonight with lows in the upper 60s. A few of the storms could carry on into Monday morning, clearing out, becoming hot with highs in the 90s. We have extreme heat watches in place from Monday until Thursday. It's going to feel like it's about 100 degrees each day. We're also tracking some chances for showers and storms approaching the 4th of July. Tracking Southwest Michigan's weather, I'm Storm Team Meteorologist Scott Larson.
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Your country win 98.5. Good afternoon. I am Alan Parrish. Let me ask you this. Have you ever looked at the weather forecast, let's say on Monday, and then checked it again on Friday only to realize it's completely different? I mean, it feels like summer forecasts are more of a suggestion than a guarantee. And trust me, I've learned that the hard way a couple times at the ballpark. Ugh. It ain't my fault, though, Brothers Osborne.

Your country win 98.5. Good afternoon. I am Alan Parrish. Hate how you look, Josh Ross. I can never hate how you look. How could I? 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
11: Beautiful summertime weather to finish off the weekend today. We'll have increasing clouds this afternoon and highs in the mid-80s. A chance of showers and storms tonight with lows in the upper 60s. A few of the storms could carry on into Monday morning, clearing out, becoming hot with highs in the 90s. We have extreme heat watches in place from Monday until Thursday. It's going to feel like it's about 100 degrees each day. We're also tracking some chances for showers and storms approaching the 4th of July. Tracking Southwest Michigan's weather, I'm Storm Team 8 meteorologist Scott Larson.

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0: 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You know, there's not much better than free seats at a baseball game, right? Well, I can think of at least one thing. How about free seats at a baseball game and those being the best seats at the stadium? Make sure to stick around. I'll tell you how you can win those.
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0: 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I am Alan Parrish. 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

0: 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More people are using grocery pickup than ever because it helps them avoid impulse purchases, which of course makes sense. It's a lot harder to buy cookies you didn't plan on getting if you never walk past the cookie aisle. I think I need to try a new shopping method.
1: Well, it was down some street we couldn't even pronounce. 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Tequila was cheap, but the flow we were feeling was real. Neither one of us looking for three little words, unless those three words were do not disturb. Checkout was supposed to be noon, but we slept until 3:00.

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Good afternoon. I am Alan Parrish. The truth, Jason Aldean. Well, here's the truth for you. I'm only going to be here for one more hour, but do not fret. Surprisingly, I'm actually going to be here tomorrow. Make sure to stick around. I'll tell you what's going on.

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Well, I teased it, so it's time to come out with it already. My good old pal, Brent Allen, he takes care of the Win 98.5 studios from noon until 3, Mondays to Fridays. Well, he deserves a little rest, right? 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
10: Beautiful summertime weather to finish off the weekend today. We'll have increasing clouds this afternoon and highs in the mid-80s. A chance of showers and storms tonight with lows in the upper 60s. A few of the storms could carry on into Monday morning, clearing out, becoming hot with highs in the 90s. We have extreme heat watches in place from Monday until Thursday. It's going to feel like it's about 100 degrees each day. We're also tracking some chances for showers and storms approaching the 4th of July. Tracking Southwest Michigan's weather, I'm Storm Team 8 meteorologist Scott Larson.
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Good afternoon. If you're planning a cookout sometime next weekend, here's my question. Are you a charcoal grill person or are you a gas grill person? You know, I've smartened up and I've learned that that is one of those debates where everybody thinks they're right, so I just stay out of it. Buffy's

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Good afternoon. Good news for you. The golden ticket is back for the Battle Creek Field of Flight for America's 250th birthday. Make sure to stick around. I'll tell you on how you can potentially win it.

0: 98.5. Good afternoon. I am Alan Parrish. The Win 98.5 Golden Ticket is back for the Battle Creek Field of Flight, July 1st to the 5th. I mean, it's America's 250th birthday. We've got to bring back the Golden Ticket. Am I right? The Golden Ticket is going to be four any day VIP passes, including one VIP parking pass and four all day Skirbeck Carnival wristbands. And of course, like I said, you get to choose the day you go. The Golden Ticket is brought to you by the Calhoun County Fair, August 16th through the 22nd. The winner of the Golden Ticket will be drawn tomorrow with Scott West. We'd like to thank our supporting sponsor, Bud's Towing Marshall in Battle Creek. The Battle Creek Field of Flight will be featuring the U.S. Air Force F-35A Lightning II. I mean, you gotta sign up now for the Golden Ticket at wincountry.com. 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

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I am Alan Parrish. We are nearing 3 p.m., so you know what that means. It is time for me to take my leave and head on out of here. But as a reminder, Brent Allen is on vacation, so you can catch me back here tomorrow for another 3 hours from noon to 3. Let's keep it rolling with Don't Mind If I Do.

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8: Southwest Michigan weather.
9: Beautiful summertime weather to finish off the weekend today. We'll have increasing clouds this afternoon and highs in the mid-80s. A chance of showers and storms tonight with lows in the upper 60s. A few of the storms could carry on into Monday morning, clearing out, becoming hot with highs in the 90s. We have extreme heat watches in place from Monday until Thursday. It's going to feel like it's about 100 degrees each day. We're also tracking some chances for showers and storms approaching the 4th of July. Tracking Southwest Michigan's weather, I'm Storm Team 8 meteorologist Scott Larson.

It's Chevy Silverado, Bailey Zimmerman, your Country Windrickey 5, getting you ready for the best event of the summer in Paddle Creek. That's next, right now, Luke Cohen.

0: shows in your country. With the Game 5, in which the golden ticket packed for the Battle Creek Field of Flying Air Show coming up July 1st through the 5th, we are getting set for this Wednesday. Again, July 1st through July 5th. And not just the golden ticket, but the best seats in the house. Now, let me explain the golden ticket on America's 250th birthday. 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

0: Morgan Wallen on our 4 o'clock hour. It's Windy 5. We'll be with you all the way up through 7 with the best in country music. And a great show to come. Don't go anywhere. It's Kenny Chesney. Hey!
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0: Beautiful summertime weather to finish off the weekend today. We'll have increasing clouds this afternoon and highs in the mid-80s. A chance of showers and storms tonight with lows in the upper 60s. A few of the storms could carry on into Monday morning, clearing out, becoming hot with highs in the 90s. We have extreme heat watches in place from Monday until Thursday. It's going to feel like it's about 100 degrees each day. We're also tracking some chances for showers and storms approaching the 4th of July. Tracking Southwest Michigan's weather, I'm Storm Team 8 meteorologist Scott Larson.
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Winning a game five. Halfway down and 2 hours left to go. All the way up through seven, I am Obi. The Boston Country Music continues. Got a great show. Let's continue with Make It Sweet, Old Dominion. I know.

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7: A few showers are possible in southwest Michigan this evening. We should dry out overnight into Monday as storms likely stay off to our north. Overnight lows in the upper 60s will give way to afternoon highs in the low to mid 90s. Heat index values at or above 100 late in the day. An extreme heat warning is in effect through Thursday as we see highs eventually warm to the mid to upper 90s, mainly focused on Tuesday, Wednesday, and Thursday with those heat index values near or above 100. Tracking southwest Michigan's weather, I'm some teammate meteorologist Blake Harms.
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0: Russell Dickerson, your country. Winnipeg 5. All right. Not the greatest news for the county's branch, St. Joseph and Cass. FEMA officially denied federal disaster assistance about 5 days ago on Tuesday, June 23rd. The agency ruled that the destruction did not meet the strict financial thresholds for major federal disaster aid. Governor Whitmer has already filed a formal appeal to reverse the decision. Of course, local officials, rightfully so, they're arguing that the federal metrics unfairly overlooked the severe financial realities of what's a smaller rural community. We're talking about Union City here, who felt the effects. Vicious tornadoes. Crazy to think it's been 3 months ago, but we're doing our part, teaming up with the home builders of Western Michigan, the St. Joseph County United Way, with right here at Winnipeg 5. You can go to windcountry.com, click on tornado relief, and make your donation, please. 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

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She said, honey, what would you do if you'd have never met me? I just laughed, said, I don't know. 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

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Josh now. Ross, Winnipeg Game 5. We'll be with you. Final hour, you and me, all the way up through 7. Yes, it's come to this point, but don't go anywhere. Got a great show to close on with the best in country music. We continue with My Kind of Party. It's Jason Aldean.

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10: Southwest Michigan weather. A few showers are possible in Southwest Michigan this evening. We should dry out overnight into Monday as storms likely stay off to our north. Overnight lows in the upper 60s will give way to afternoon highs in the low to mid 90s. Heat index values at or above 100 late in the day. An extreme heat warning is in effect through Thursday as we see highs eventually warm to the mid to upper 90s, mainly focused on Tuesday, Wednesday, and Thursday with those heat index values near or above 100. Tracking Southwest Michigan's weather, I'm some teammate meteorologist Blake Harms.
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Bowling and Wallen closing us down. I'm Obi signing off. Getting out of here. 4 hours in the books for me. Back with you Saturday, 7 to midnight. Sundays, as always, from 3 to 7. I leave you with the best in country.

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With 98.5, Randy Houser running out of moonlight. Don't have an issue with moonlight at the moment because we still have the sun out there. That's kind of how it works, right? Basic science in progress. Jim Williams, glad to be back with you on a Sunday night, a little program we call the Sunday Night Playground. And hopefully you are enjoying maybe a long weekend for those of you who have that. Or maybe you're listening at work, whatever it is. I hope to mesmerize you with some great music and conversation for the next 5 hours. So sit back, relax, or enjoy your stair climber. One of those things, yeah. Bailey Zimmerman, Win 98.5.

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7: Southwest Michigan weather. A few showers are possible in Southwest Michigan this evening. We should dry out overnight into Monday as storms likely stay off to our north. Overnight lows in the upper 60s will give way to afternoon highs in the low to mid 90s. Heat index values at or above 100 late in the day. An extreme heat warning is in effect through Thursday as we see highs eventually warm to the mid to upper 90s, mainly focused on Tuesday, Wednesday, and Thursday, with those heat index values near or above 100. Tracking Southwest Michigan's weather, I'm some teammate meteorologist Blake Harms.

0: 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It is getting super close to Field of Flight in just a few days. So make sure you're listening to hear that jet that's going to be making its way through your radio speakers all weekend for a chance to win a pair of any day passes to the Field of Flight July 1st through the 5th. When you hear the jet, text Maverick to 80373. JD and Manny will be drawing winners on Monday morning. So be listening for that.
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